I'm ready for action. On the way, and I gotta find a way to reach her. I gotta reach her.

You gotta give a little, take a little, and let your poor heart break a little. That's the story of, that's the glory of love. 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